Next up on the fourth page playlist is a quartet that calls Douglasville, Georgia home. Here's Anthem Edition with the group's latest, He Is Who He Is.

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The latest radio single from Murray Galloway and Company, I'll Speak Life.

giving you the warning. Everybody's gonna have a wonderful time up there. Now listen, everybody, 'cause I'm talking.

Call Paul Faye when

the mark 1,000 times, and somehow that would only be the start. If I know me, I could fail to trust you, Lord, and break your heart. If I know me, I could tell myself I'm better than the one who bowed their knees then went astray. Well, the fact is I know me and who I am.

The next time you're at the checkout register, look for the balloon. 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
6: 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Eli Wenders here. 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Y'all take care of the earth and it'll take care of us. This message is courtesy of the United States Air Force.
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So much hatred, round the clock crime, the devil's working.

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At number 11, God Gives Good Answers, Karen Peck and New River.

mark 1,000 times, and somehow that would only be the start. If I know me, I could fail to trust you, Lord, and break your heart. If I know me, I could tell myself I'm better than the one who bowed their knees then went astray. Well, the fact is I know me, and

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4: It is my conviction that God has lavished upon this nation incredible blessings. His providential kindness and goodness have been reflected throughout the years of our nation, and the freedoms that we enjoy should not be taken lightly. In our study today, I want us to think about John chapter 8. I want to invite you to turn with me to John 8 as we begin our study together. And again, we are grateful to live in a great country like America, the freedoms that we enjoy, how blessed we are. And I pray that we will never take these blessings for granted. In our study today, let's talk for a moment or two about what it means to be free in Christ. In ancient days, some have said there were about 60 million slaves that lived in the Roman Empire. That is a vast majority of a society. 60 million people enslaved. Many of the Jews were looking for one to arise that would deliver them from the oppressive hand of the Romans. And so they were looking for a Messiah. In John chapter 8, Jesus makes it abundantly clear that those who live a life of sin are in a form of bondage. But he points out that he and he alone can give the freedom that all need. And that freedom is found in one place, and we'll talk about that in a moment or two. I want us to begin by maybe talking for a moment or two about what it means to be enslaved in sin. Now, I would grant that there are a lot of people today that have never linked slavery to bondage.